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1: In 1965, Vietnam seemed like just another foreign war, but it wasn't. It was different in many ways, and so were those who did the fighting. In World War II, the average age of the combat soldier was 26.

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2: 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We're going to dance. We're going to dance. And have some fun.

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1: 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Put your hands in the air. Give me all your money.
2: This is the story of Ma Baker.